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0: to get you through because an amazing one. Thank you right here on East of M, Kenya's premier Asian Mr. Breakfast with me, Remith Hafiz. And right now, I have been telling you now how you can benefit from a particular sale. And it's the one and only sale. Even if you go around the world and come back, you're going to find it here only and nowhere else.
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0: where you can go and pick up a petrosensitive carpet rug by 80 by 150 centimeters in gray. 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It's a bit small. 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
0: Okay, it's 45 minutes past the hour of 8 a.m. Looking at the roads right now. Some areas are closed, like the roadblocks on some roads, like Wayaki Way as well. I'm seeing some road closure around the Cabanas overpass, some traffic over there. If you can let me know if you're on that particular route or you have an information that's confirmed and you're sure about it, you can let me know on 0701-106-106. I'm sure that around Bunyal Roundabout and Gong Naminyar Stadium Roundabout, that particular stretch is got some cops over there who are checking on cars as you access CBD. Minimal movement almost every other street. If you're on the roads, please be my traffic marshal. 0701-106-106. For now, I've got a tune you're going to absolutely love. The vocals of Adnan Sami. It's Kabhi To Nazar Milao. Increase the volume and enjoy right here on the Tuesday playlist with me, Remeth Hafiz. A very good morning to you.

right here on East of M, Kenya's premier Asian mix of breakfast with me, Remitha Fees. If you can message and say a good morning, I'll be very happy to hear from you. You can message me on 0101-106-106. And for now, I've got for you Sonu Nigam and Alka Yagnik to ensure that you enjoy the playlist right here. Have you grabbed your tea, coffee? And yeah, chocolate has to be a must because it's World Chocolate Day. So make sure you indulge and involve chocolates only today. It's better than salad, trust me.

0: episode is vocals of Darshan Rawal playing for you right here on East FM, Kenya's premier Asian mix. And you've been hearing people talk about the Agave Affair and wondering what's the excitement about. Well, it's for you to find out on 25th of July at the KICC. They're going to host one of Nairobi's most exciting premium lifestyle experiences where you can expect great music, incredible entertainment, amazing vibes. And if you're somebody who likes going out and trying different kind of drinks, then this particular event is for you. Tickets are available at 1,500 shillings for individuals. And if you go for a squad of six people, then 5,000 bob. And as you know, those who grab the mystery tickets already, they have something special coming their way. And that's why you have a chance to get your tickets as well right now, right here.
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0: Okay, 20 minutes past the hour of 9 a.m. So far, minimal movement and no drama, no the siape anywhere somehow. So in case you're going to work, please drive carefully. Be cautious. Inform your loved ones wherever you're headed out. And so far, the city is quite calm and not much of movement. So it's A-okay. If in the roads, let me know on 0701-106-106. Hanji, kariyat poochiye, kariyat bataiye, sab kariyat hi hoga. Right here on East FM, Kenya's premier Asian mix. Arijit Singh with Carriot.

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2: Tea growers have renewed calls for the government to scrape the 0.8% levy on tea exports, warning it is making Kenyan tea less competitive at the Mombasa auction. The East Africa Tea Tradition says buyers are increasingly opting for tea from Rwanda, Uganda, and Tanzania, where no similar levy exists. Growers argue that the tax has depressed prices, reduced demand for Kenyan tea, and is hurting farmers, particularly in the Rift Valley.
3: Whoever the 0.8% levy, which was put in the tea auction, must be scrapped immediately so that it can enable our tea to compete with the rest within the East Africa market. Because you can't explain how Rwanda for a tea has been sold.
2: Steel manufacturers are calling on the government to lower production costs and crack down on substandard imports to boost Kenya's steel industry. Speaking at the East African Steel Summit in Nairobi, Kenya Association of Manufacturers CEO Tobias Alando said the country is using only 36% of its steel production capacity despite growing demand. He blamed high energy costs, expensive raw materials, cheap imports, and unpredictable tax policies for limiting the sector's growth. That's the business news. I'm Gloria Musimbi.
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0: blasting out of 9 a.m. The breakfast right here on East FM with me, Ramitha Fees. And we've been telling you about the Agave Affair, which you can actually go buy tickets at ticketyatra.com. If you're an individual, 1,500 for you. And if you're in a squad of 6 people, then pounds are for you and your loved ones to go and enjoy great music, great tastings, incredible entertainment, and so much more. This play for you right here is Humra, and coming up next is one of my favorites, because guess who's going to say hi to you?
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0: Hi. On that note, one in his voice, a melodious song. It's called Main Hoona Tere Saath. That's all about it right here on East FM. Rehmat is with you. So, Main Hoona Tere Saath. 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And happy Tuesday.

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0: So of course, yesterday we saw Ronaldo be so sad, and for the first from the dream, actually a legend and inspiration forever. From the first dream to the final whistle, you gave us memories that will last a lifetime. You played with passion. You led with the heart. You inspired cute little children and many other people as well. With your dedication, humility, relentlessness, pursuit of greatness, and you made us believe, you made us proud, and you made history. And you may be leaving the World Cup stage, but your legacy will definitely live on forever. And the final whistle of the World Cup may have sounded quite harsh, but legends never leave the game. So all the fans of Cristiano Ronaldo, right now we are all feeling that particular pinch, but you know what? History walked off the pitch and he's going to be in our hearts forever. Unfortunately, football will not feel the same as well, and some goodbyes hit harder. That particular goal, I was like, you know what, why? He actually had the hope to actually play on and see how that would go on. But can you imagine, Belgium also beat up USA, so they're out. Now we only have our GOAT, who we are going to focus on, Messi, and see if he's going to continue the legacy in the World Cup. And probably he should win now, because there's a match tonight with Argentina and Egypt, then we're Switzerland and Colombia as well. So who are you supporting, and how is your heart feeling knowing that we have Ronaldo, who's not gonna be part of the World Cup anymore? 2701 106 106. But don't worry, his legacy lives on, and we continue to say see.
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0: Okay, right now looking at the roads. Couple of roads have got movement, slow movement. Actually, no traffic to complain about in many areas today. It's quite calm at this point in time. In case you have any updates for me, 0701-106-106. Remember, today's a Tuesday, which means you get a pick of the Tuesday Star, where you get My Gov in the pullout, you get job opportunities, tenders, and so much more. And you can read about all of that in the Star, because smart people read the Star. And for now, to make your morning, I've got Dekha Tenu coming up for you right here on East FM, Kenya's premier Asian mix, The Breakfast with me, Remitha Fees. A very good morning.

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As we know, this is a very hit song from Main Hu Na. What a film. And it was supposed to be, it began as a very simple comedy, you know, about an undercover agent falling for his teacher. But then Farah Khan, the film director, decided to expand it into a massive action masala film, which really worked, and the film became such a big hit. Did you know Shah Rukh Khan also performed his own dangerous stunts right after undergoing back surgery in England? Yeah, he kept this entirely a secret from his wife Gauri Khan to avoid getting into trouble at home. मतलब ये बात तो सही है, मर्द जितना भी बाहर जाके शेर बने, अरे यार मैं तो दुनिया जीत लूंगा, घर जाके you know what happens.

0: And that features the very gorgeous Shilpa Shetty. 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I don't know what they're doing, what they're eating. But yes, they're definitely doing something right. Besides all the medical help that they get, you know, we need to agree that it's a fact. Aise hi bas wo body aur face nahi hota aur baal. Bahut sara unko medical assistance ki zarurat hoti hai. Let's just be, keep it in short. But overall, mehnat bhi hoti hai. Like she's a very hardcore fan of yoga and eating healthy and, you know, stuff like that. So I guess that's definitely one of the reasons that she looks so, so amazing.
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0: You know, as a human being, we all have these memories, right? Okay, some good memory, bad memory, some pathetic ones as well, and some fantastic ones as well. Because hamara jo dimag hai, ye iska kaam hi hai ke memories ko store karna. Aise iska to bahut sara dusra kaam bhi hai, but that's where all our memories are stored. Imagine from the time you're born up till now, whatever age that you are in, we have so much of data stored in there. Just imagine how powerful that brain is. I can still remember those tiniest little things about my childhood. Okay, not everything, but most of it. Sometimes the good ones and sometimes the horrific ones. And the good ones leave a longer good impact in your life. The horrific ones leave a childhood trauma which you take forward in life. But that's what normal life is all about, right? But this is about that one memory, okay? What is that one memory that instantly makes you feel at home? No matter where you are, okay, in life or wherever you are, what age you are in, what is that one memory that instantly makes you feel at home no matter where you are? Let me know, 0711 046106, or you can WhatsApp me on 0701 106 106.
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And that's taken off from the movie Bhoot Bangla. It's playing for you on East FM, Kenya's premier Asian mix. Okay, so Dil Ki Baatein on Dil Se Keh Do. So the question I asked you was, what is that one memory, you know, so many memories that we store in our brain as human being. What is that one memory that instantly makes you feel at home, no matter where you are? Okay, I've got Shalini who is saying the smell of my mom's cooking, her food, no matter where I am in the world, it takes me straight back home. I think that's so true. Like just this morning, I was speaking to a friend of mine and I told him that I love palak, you know, spinach. And instantly, I'm not even like lying here because I have a smile on my face because of that conversation I had with my friend. I said palak and immediately I could smell the fragrance of my mom's spinach, the way she makes in India. You know, wo palak thodi meethi hoti hai Mumbai mein, and I would mix it with garma garam rice. And it just took me back home. Yeah, what about you? Okay, I have another message here. Family dinners where everyone talked over each other. It's loud, but it was all love. How sweet is that? Okay, tell me, okay, what is that one memory? One memory that immediately takes you back home whenever you think of it. You can call me or message me. 90s.

0: Apparently, before the film Chalte Chalte, Rani and Aishwarya Rai were very close friends, apparently. And then when Aishwarya had a fallout from this film, for whatever reasons, Rani Mukherjee took over that role. But I don't understand how is it Rani's fault. If the producers and the actor Shah Rukh Khan approached her, she is an actor, is going to take up the project. Usme pehle Aishwarya ho ya Shri Devi, doesn't matter, right? So apparently Aishwarya stopped talking to Rani for a long, long time after that.
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0: Now, I don't know if this whole thing is true or Bakwas, but I have three statements for you. You tell me which one is true and which one is Bakwas. I've got simple ones, okay? Karisma Kapoor and Kareena Kapoor Khan are real sisters. Really? Anyways, okay, that's the first statement. Second one, Amitabh Bachchan was once rejected by a radio station because of his voice. What? Is that true or Bakwas? And the third one, Ranbir Kapoor is the eldest child of the Kapoor family. Is that true or Bakwas?
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And that's in the vocals of Harshdeep Kaur featuring the very beautiful Nargis Fakhri. It's playing for you on East FM, Kenya's premier Asian mix. All right, three statements and you have to tell me which one is true, which one is bakwas. Karizma Kapoor and Kareena Kapoor Khan are real sisters. Second one, Amitabh Bachchan was once rejected by a radio station because of his voice. Is that true or bakwas?

That's in the vocals of KK. It's playing for you on East FM, Kenya's premier Asian mix. KK is one of my favorite singers. Actually, अगर देखा जाए तो किशोर कुमार के बाद मुझे KK बहुत अच्छे लगते हैं. उनकी आवाज, उनका style of singing, the choice of songs that he's sung has been always been my favorite and it will always be. और उनके भी idol किशोर कुमार रहे, हमेशा उन्होंने interview में कहा है. तो उन्होंने कभी vocal lessons, formal vocal lessons कभी नहीं लिया. I remember one of his interviews. He said he learned music strictly by listening to and interpreting the greats and just like Kishore Da, you know. Or back in the time 1985 mein, imagine unhone advertisements mein gana shuru kiya, you know, the jingles jaise ki Santro car, fruity drink, Pepsi ads, establishing his presence way before his playback career took off. That is the one and only KK for you. For coming up next is Saeed Asrar Shah with Afghan Jalebi, 17 minutes past 3.

0: And that's in the vocals of Anamika. What a wonderful mix of music. Thank you so much. I've got a message here from Ritu Nilufer. I'm absolutely enjoying the music as I get ready for my evening chores, and you absolutely made my day. Thank you so much. You made my day with that message, Ritu. I truly, truly appreciate. And right now,
1: did you know?
0: Okay, so I have something very interesting to share with you on facts. Did you know that nobody actually knows who committed the first theft in human history? हमारे इतनी चोरी होती है नैरोबी में. Like, I don't know, sometimes to laugh about it, to cry about it, or to sulk about it, or do what, I have no idea. Like, it's mixed emotions. क्या करेंगे हम, इतनी ज़्यादा चोरियाँ, पर आपको पता नहीं आज तक किसी को पहली चोरी कब हुई, कहाँ हुई, कैसे हुई. Now think about it, you know, long before banks, safes, even money existed, humans lived in a very small communities where, you know, possessions were shared or closely guarded. Now the moment people started owning things like tools, food, livestock, or even valuables, someone somewhere probably looked at their neighbor's stuff and thought, you know what, that is mine now. In fact, some of the oldest written laws ever discovered, such as ancient code of Hammurabi from nearly 4,000 years ago, already had strict punishments for theft, which tells us something very fascinating. You know what, by the time people started writing laws, theft had already become common enough to need rules against it. So while we may never know who the world's first thief was, we do know they were successful enough to inspire thousands of years of locks, keys, guards, passwords, pin numbers, and even security cameras. Now, from the first missing goat to the first forgotten password, one thing has never changed. And guess what? Humans have always been creative. Sometimes a little extra creative, I must say. Jitni chori mein dhyan lagate, utna thoda mehnat karte, to shayad kuch aur baat hoti.
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0: Malaika Arora and Shah Rukh Khan on the top of the train. This song is one of the most iconic songs in Bollywood, choreographed by the one and only Farah Khan. It's playing for you on East FM, Kenya's premier Asian mix.
1: Hack It Like Mom.
0: So Hack It Like Mom is all about little tips and tricks to make your life a bit easy as a mom. You know, sometimes it gets so overwhelming as a mom, whatever age your child is, whether they are babies or toddlers or grown-ups, Gen Zs, or whatever it is, you know. They even when they are adults, you're still, when you're dealing with them as moms, there's always challenges, okay? So I was like, you know, some of these things I used to do when Iman was growing up. And I'm not saying I was 100% mom. I had my own flaws. I still have my own flaws. But I try to keep it simple. ज़्यादा लोगों की सुन सुन के, लोगों के आइडियाज़ लेके अगर आप मॉम बनने की कोशिश करेंगे, इट इज़ नेवर गोना वर्क फॉर यू. ईच टू देमसेल्व्स. आई फील इट्स ऑलवेज दिस पर्सनल थिंग बिटवीन द चाइल्ड एंड द मॉम. वेदर यू हैव वन चाइल्ड और फाइव चिल्ड्रन, डजेंट मैटर. इट्स हाउ यू रेज योर चिल्ड्रन. पीपल विल गिव आइडियाज़, ओपिनियंस इन एवरी थिंग. यू डोंट हैव टू. Even I'm giving you tips and tricks, but you don't have to if you don't want to. But this is just with a little personal experience and whatever I've gone through raising my child, what I have learned with the course of time, and I'm still learning. My daughter is still just 17. अभी टाइम है थोड़ा. तो मैंने ये चीज़, ये मेरे बहुत काम आई है, is called meal plan before you sleep. Because every time, the next day, what are you going to cook? What are you going to make? What is the tiffin? What is for lunch? What is for snacks? Is the biggest stress a mother has, you know. So agar aap meal plans kar le Sunday ko, ye meri mummy bhi karti thi. I still remember, because she was a working mom like me. She was a teacher all her life, and we were two children, we were two girls in the house. So she would always shop over the weekend and always plan the meals. Ke Monday ko aaj ye banega, Tuesday ko ye, Wednesday, Thursday, Friday, Saturday. Sunday was a break. So I think that also helps avoid impulse buys and reduces food waste. That is so true. You can shop for your pantry first when you go grocery shopping. So once a week, you know, when you make dinner, using leftovers instead. Sorry, this is for leftovers, okay? कि अक्सर हम फेंक देते हैं, किसी को दे देते हैं. मैं नहीं बोल रही हूँ तीन चार दिन का रखो और खाओ, बट वंस अ वीक इफ़ यू हैव अ बिट ऑफ लेफ्ट ओवर्स, दो तीन दिन का, यू कैन 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Don't just go impulse shopping, okay? Some more on that coming your way. Keep it East FM.
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fridge. Some of the producers, I've seen a lot of women, you know, I'm not like pinpointing or anything, but they're very careless about how they store stuff in the house. Phir wo kharab ho jata hai and then you regret because you're wasting money. Certain vegetables, certain things like paneer, for example. When you buy paneer and you know you're not going to cook immediately, you can keep it up in the deep freeze and then you can remove it few hours before you want to cook. So that way you're not wasting the money, because otherwise paneer will get spoiled if it stays, I think, more than one day in the down part of the fridge. Maybe if I'm wrong, you can correct me. Some more on that. And if you have anything to share with me for other moms, do let me know. 90s Car Rewind.

0: AKA with BT Lamhe. It's exactly 4 p.m. You take care. 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This is Nilofer signing off. Bye-bye. 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
2: People's Liberation Party leader Martha Karua has revealed that the gains of the Sabasaba struggle remain under threat from leaders who misuse public resources, use goons against citizens, and fail to create opportunities for the youth. Karua warns Kenyans against being swayed by election handouts, urging voters to make choices based on conscience rather than cash, emphasizing that it is the true way to honor the spirit of Saba Saba.
3: Today we have a constitution that is the fruits of that movement of the second liberation, but we have a regime that is resisting expression of freedoms that entrenched the constitution.
2: The Linda Mwananchi Youth Movement is calling for investigations into what is described as the growing use of goons to disrupt political activities. The group urged police IG, the DCI and other security agencies to identify, arrest and prosecute those involved in the violence and their alleged finances. The group says addressing political violence is critical to protecting democracy and public safety.
4: Political competition should never descend into lawlessness, hooliganism, or criminality. The increasing normalization of goon culture is a dangerous precedent that we are setting in our country.
2: DCP leader Rigathi Gachagua has urged voters in Olkaloo to safeguard their right to vote ahead of the July 16th by-election. In a statement, Gachagua claimed he had received reports that some residents were being asked to surrender their national identity cards in exchange for items, including gas cylinders and government-branded mattresses. He urged voters not to hand over their IDs to anyone and remain vigilant during the campaign period. Deputy President Kithure Kindiki has reaffirmed the government's commitment to tackling youth unemployment by anchoring job creation on local infrastructure projects. Speaking after inspecting Talanta Stadium, he said initiatives such as the stadium and the affordable housing program have generated hundreds of thousands of jobs in construction and related trades. That's the news update on East FM.
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Jama, taking off the movie fashion, playing for East FM, Kenya's premier Asian mix. This is the City Lights with Vishal. And hum baat kar rahe the about two legendary players from different sports. And first hour, humne baat ki thi about Cristiano Ronaldo. And the second hour, we are talking about someone who is celebrating their birthday today. And that is none other than one of the best captains ever to captain the Indian cricket team. And that is none other than Mahendra Singh Dhoni. Aaj unka janamdin hai. And as Vishal and East FM, we would like to wish Mahendra Singh Dhoni a very, very happy birthday. And maine aapko pucha tha about describing MS Dhoni in three words. बहुत सारे जवाब आए हैं मेरे को एंड विल स्टार्ट विद समवन यस लेट्स स्टार्ट विद जेशी एंड शी गोज ऑन टू से कूल पोलाइट एंड रिस्पेक्टफुल एंड 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Indian captain. And that is so true as well. And we've got a lot of you who are actually saying just two words, and that is Captain Cool. Absolutely so. And he is one person actually who has put the Indian cricket team in a position where they are actually in a commanding position jahan pe leadership unki aisi rahi hai na, like for example, is you know, a leader is someone who is not only commanding you, but he is the one who is taking the lead whenever there is something that needs to be done, and that is Mahendra Singh Dhoni. Winning so many trophies, winning everything, and एक ये बंदे ऐसे हैं ना कि कोई इनको मोह नहीं है. A lot of people speak about badly about him, या कुछ trolls होते हैं कभी कभी, but this man has never ever said any word or responded to any trolls. I think the fans actually respond to all of these things. Lots of correct answers have come in for the Translate Challenge. Fastest finger first, none other than Sangeeta. You have given me the correct answer, and so has Sonal and Rasila. You have given me the correct answer as well. So, kaun si movie hai? Abhi aapko clue de dete hain. So, Rich in Hindi. Okay, this movie released in the year 2017, and it stars Shah Rukh Khan, Mahira Khan, and Nawazuddin Siddiqui in the lead roles. Kaun si movie hai ye? You can share your answers with me on 0701 106 106.

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Giovanni, thank you for FM Kenya's premiation mix. This is the City Lights with Vishal, and it's time for me to reveal the answer for the Translate Challenge. Jawab dene ka waqt aa gaya hai, and it was a one-word movie in Hindi, and in English it translates to rich. Bahut logon ne Ameer bola, but nahi, Ameer is not the correct answer. So the correct answer is, I give you a clue, it stars Mahira Khan, Shah Rukh Khan, and we've got Nawazuddin Siddiqui in this movie as well. And the movie that I was looking for today was none other than Rais. Rais is the movie I was looking for today. Fastest finger first, none other than Sangeeta. You have given me the correct answer. So has Rasila, Jayshree, and Sonal. You have given me the correct answer as well. Thank

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East FM, Kenya's premier Asian mix.